0: Tropical.
1: It's like I just love a cowboy. 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
1: You may not know it, and if you don't know it, I really don't know where you've been. So you should know the tune. Here we go.